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BET Awards coming up next month. Maybe she'll score Best New Artist. Olivia Dean. It is Jay on the Sour. Tim McRae, Coldplay, Dan Adair checks in too. And your song, 256-534-9900.

Tate McRae for New Hope as you scroll through our socials, Facebook, Instagram, and TikTok. Something really cool next week, Charlie Puth tickets, tacos and tequila. If you want all the ticket info online right now, mystar991.com.

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0: Your music station star, 99.1, J. Michaels. Hello, Dan Adair.
1: J. Michaels, thank you.
0: I'm on a list that you would not want to be on.
1: Ooh, not that kind of list.
0: The do not see list at the doctor's.
1: Oh, really?
0: Yes.
1: What's that mean?
0: Apparently, I've rescheduled too many times for my pulmonologist.
1: Oh, man.
0: And he put me on the do not see list. Now, there's a reason I'm on that list, and it wasn't my fault that my primary care doctor decided to do blood work the same day with the results as my pulmonologist.
1: Oh, this is rough, man, because I've experienced this with the dentist before when I've had to reschedule some things, and it wasn't on purpose, but our schedules are variable, let's just say. So I had to reschedule, and then they're like, no, we're going to have to charge you for the appointment anyways.
0: Oh, they didn't charge me.
1: Well,
0: they put me on the bad list.
1: See, there's all kinds of ways to approach this, I guess, from the medical side.
0: I didn't know this was such a thing.

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How about tickets to the Pandas just starting at $8? Want them right now. TrashPandasBaseball.com.

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1: Buckle up.
0: Would you break up with someone before or after a vacation?
1: Oh, my gosh, man.
0: You know what? There's a two-parter to this.
1: Okay.
0: Would you fake love for a vacation?
1: I mean, if it's a really good vacation and she's paying, probably.
0: She's rich, I'd do it.
1: Yeah, I'll fake love, no problem.
0: Would you break up with someone before or after the vacation?
1: If am I paying for it?
0: She's paying for it.
1: Oh, then no. Afterwards.
0: Okay, no, if you're paying for it.
1: Absolutely. Breaking up before we go. Going single, baby.
0: I'm afraid that people will not answer this on Facebook.
1: No, that's because they'll alienate themselves.
0: They'll hide.
1: You can't ask this on Facebook.
0: Oh, you know what? I'm going to anyway.
1: But I'll say what I

0: most requested song this hour. Cena Spiro, Dinus Hill. It is Jay Dominic Fike for Brownsboro next.
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A little over a month away before he celebrates his big 21 summer. Jay, the Sour Marshmallow, Joe Bros, Throwback from Neo. 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

30th from Star. 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

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Karma's on your scent like a bounty hunter. 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

0: Brand new from Martin Garrix and Ed Sheeran. It's called Repeat It. It is Jay and Dan saying bye-bye. Back tomorrow on your Friday at 7.
1: 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Ooh, yeah. In minutes on Star 99.1. Who's coming to town next? The biggest stars, the hottest shows, and the concerts everyone will be talking about are all happening right here in the Tennessee Valley.
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0: Star 99.1, the early morning crew with Kevin and Miss Josie. I got a smile on my face because today is Friday.
1: Oh my goodness.
0: Friday.
1: Welcome to it. Did you get out of here early yesterday?
0: Why, heck no. You know better than that. I always say it every single day and it never happens.
1: Do you know I always get scared about saying stuff like that out loud because I'm a little stitious? Just a little bit. And so I'll be like, oh man, everything's going so great. I think I'm going to get out of here early today. And then I'm just like, that's when everything just goes. That's when you have every single person come to you. Hey, do you think you could?
0: Now, no one is like, no, I want to get out of here. I want to go.
1: Help me.
0: I want to go.
1: So we do have today, I'm going to give you some Charlie Puth tickets.
0: What?
1: Today, I think I'm going to start these early.
0: Okay.
1: So I'll do these at 7:15 next week. These are for the Ascend Amphitheater. Tuesday, June 9th, okay? So I'm going to do those this morning, 6:45 for the no-name game. You early birds out there got our first chance to win. And then next week, I'll be doing those at 7:15 today. Tacos and tequila tickets for Sand Mountain Amphitheater. I'm going to have more of those for you next week as well. So let's get going. Here's your minute of motivation. You see how leisurely I am? I finished typing like 10, 15 seconds ago even. I'm so relaxed right now. Okay, let's go. I was reading a description the other day of somebody's, you know, like seemingly perfect life or, you know, somebody showing off their new expensive new home or maybe they were sharing a big promotion to 1,000 likes and comments from people around them. And the description referred to those things as a bright and shiny. It said, every time you see someone's bright and shiny, remember, they have their own crappy truths too. Of course they do. And every time you see your own crappy truth and feel despair and think, is this my life? Remember, it's not. Everybody's got a bright and shiny, even if it's hard to find sometimes. And it was so simple and so true. And it did make me laugh a little bit because you can't take anything too seriously, especially not yourself. Don't think that you're the only one who has things you struggle with. And don't think you don't have things to celebrate. You do. So look for that sparkle. The thing that makes you smile, that you're proud of, or that you just like. You don't have to overthink it, but you may have to look for it. You may have to brush off the dust that has settled over it and remember when it made you smile. Maybe it's when you bought that rundown car you're driving and you can smile thinking about the memories you've had in it. Maybe that's your bright and shiny. Maybe there's Cheerios in the seats from kids playing in the back. Maybe it's got a scrape on the ceiling from a fishing pole.

0: or a seat with a scratch from a piece of furniture you picked up by the road. Look for that sparkle in that relationship you've been in for 16 or 36 years. What did you see when you looked at them? Look at them like that today. Look at yourself as somebody who's had hard days and who rises and shines anyway. Brush the dust off. You're bright and shiny. And go out there and do your thing, because you are beautiful and you are worthwhile and you have got this, okay?
1: Keep listening. Another EMC Rewind is coming up on Star 99.1.

0: Star 99.1, the early morning crew with Kevin and Ms. Josie. Hey, we're in the middle of our EMC Rewind. And don't forget now, 6:45, some Charlie Puth tickets for you this morning for all you early risers. So don't forget with our no-name song of the day.
1: Oh, yeah, that's right. Oh, I might have to pick a tough one. It's not going to be a Charlie Puth song. I'm not going to do what everybody thinks I'm going to do, all right? Let's take a look back at yesterday's Masterpiece Theater. We acted out a scene from Clerks, and here's what we learned. Billy Thornton, way to go. He said he knew it from the little scene we acted out. Now, a lot of it is so philosophical, is really what it is. Kevin Smith, this is Kevin Smith's first film in the Askewniverse is what he called it, actually. And the others were Mallrats, Chasing Amy, Dogma, Jay and Silent Bob Strike Back, because this is Jay and Silent Bob's first movie. By the way, I thought it would be hilarious if we did a scene where you were Silent Bob and I was Jay. But I figured that one might be a little too tough. Clerks 2 was part of this, and the Jay and Silent Bob reboot. I even watched the Jay and Silent Bob cartoon. The bad guy, and it was Leonardo. Can't believe I remember that. So Kevin Smith did work in a convenience store, the same one where they shot the film. So they shot for 21 straight nights. So he would clock in at 6 a.m. He would finish with his day at 11 p.m. because he was the only one running the store. And then they would shoot the movie until 4 a.m.
0: Wow.
1: He would get an hour of sleep, maybe an hour and a half, and then go back to work again. So it was, and in the movie itself, it is shot in black and white. And that's partially because, man, he had sold his comic books, which he has been able to buy back now with the money that he's made. Yeah. He sold his comic books, he maxed out his credit cards, and he borrowed $3,000 from his parents.
0: Wow.
1: And so they were working on the minimum budget that they possibly could. So it's in black and white. And part of that is because, well, there were varying color temperatures. They didn't have a lot of lighting they could use. They had to just go with whatever was in the store. And since they were filming at night, they had a reason in the movie for why all the shutters were pulled down. I think it was stuck that way or something, or they lost the key to the lock. And later on, Kevin Smith, when he was being interviewed about the movie, he gave a more artistic reason. He said, well, it was black and white because they wanted to shoot it in the style of the store, style of the store's surveillance camera. But of course, there are some scenes that are outside as well. Clerks is loosely based on The Divine Comedy by Dante. And that's why the name of the protagonist is Dante. Also, there are 9 breaks in the movie to represent the 9 rings of hell in Dante's Inferno. You've heard of that before,
0: yeah, I've heard of them.
1: Right?
0: Yeah,
1: okay.
0: Yeah.
1: You've heard of both of these things.
0: I haven't seen them.
1: Jeff Anderson, I got to say, I appreciated him for this. Because at one point, and I worked in a movie gallery like this, he was listing off some adult movies to a lady. And she was with her kid. They were looking for a Happy Scrappy Hero or something.

0: like that. And so he had refused to name these movies in front of her because they were so risque that originally they were going to give this movie an NC-17 rating.
1: Gotcha.
0: Even though you didn't see anything. It was purely for the dialogue, just to give you an idea. So he wouldn't say it in front of the kid. So later on, they filmed the lady separately, and they did read the movie titles to her so that she could be shocked. But they pieced that together, and I always appreciate when actors do that, when they consider that they are working with a child. It doesn't matter that it's a film production or that they're acting. It's still a kid right in front of you, so I like that. The Clerks logo is made out of letters cut from different magazines and food items. So the C is from Cosmopolitan magazine, the L is from Life, the E from Rolling Stone, the R from Ruffles potato chips, and the K is from the Clark bar, and S is from a Goober's box. And that's where we got Clerks.
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0: Star 99.1. Thanks for waking up early with us. The early morning crew with Kevin and Miss Josie. Going to wrap up that EMC Rewind history lesson at 6:30 and those Charlie Puth tickets for your chance to win at 6:45.
1: Oh, man, you're all over it.
0: I'm all over it.
1: Way to go. I'm so proud of you, man. All right, let's take a look back at yesterday. This is when you were on the ball, too. This is what was trending.
0: Here's why it's trending. Your post says Costco workers say, and they're upset that some customers are taking free samples too far. The shoppers are now making special requests for stands, including one who went viral when they asked for extra crispy quesadillas without a cracker. And one came up and said, I want to try three different flavors so I can figure out which one I want to buy.
1: Well, okay. I understand they're not chefs. They're not here to make your meal to order. They're putting out free food. That is the thing about free sometimes. Yeah. I tell you what, but the thing about taking three different ones, if there's three different flavors, why would you care? I asked that as a serious question.
0: Well, no. They wanted them to make them three different flavors.
1: To make them three different flavors.
0: Yeah.
1: Oh, they weren't doing it. They didn't have three set out.
0: People are making special requests for things.
1: Oh.
0: Yeah.
1: No. Why?
0: Yeah.
1: Yeah, but I think you should be able to take, I mean, I don't think it should matter because you're not paying for the food. You know, if you're putting the samples out, I know you have a job to do. You have to say the name of the product, where it's located, try to get the inventory out. Yeah. And you know, you don't want people to be all grabby, but also if they want to try a couple different flavors, if you have them out, just let them.
0: No, they don't have them out. Then
1: they don't let the kids grab them if their parents aren't within sight. You have to be within like...
0: Well, the workers at Costco are calling these entitled customers, just saying. So if you're one of those, you could be an entitled.
1: You know I'm not. You know, I don't even use
0: it. Here's what's trending, too. How about banana water? It's being positioned as the next coconut water and is expanding to thousands of stores. The water is made from organic Thai bananas?
1: Yeah.
0: Wow, have you heard about this? Because you drink all kinds of crazy stuff
1: I do. I was drinking kombucha in our meeting the other day, and everybody was like, what is that? Because it was in a brown bottle. Looked like it was from a 1920s pharmacy.
0: It did look like that. Well, they say the drink has a pink color from the banana skin. Huh. It comes in aluminum cans, has no added sugar, and dietitians say it may help with hydration, but is not a full swap yet for sports drinks. So just saying.
1: Okay. Yeah, it's going to have lots of potassium and stuff in it. I'm sure it's good. Yeah, well, whatever. To each their own. It don't matter to me. I'm not going to buy it because I don't like bananas. And it's so hard to get a smoothie without them putting banana in it.
0: That's true.
1: I tell you, everything you get, they're like, oh, would you like blueberry and banana? No, I don't like banana. Oh, how about strawberry and banana? Would you care for some avocado and banana?
0: How about Alabama? If you're ready to mingle.
1: How about Alabanana?
0: Where is the most romantic spot in Alabama? Well, AL.com surveyed about 3,000 people. And where was the top spot, the most romantic spot in the state of Alabama? Where would you think?
1: I have no idea.
0: Well, believe it or not, Walmart topped the list. Yeah, they say Walmart is the most romantic spot in Alabama, followed by the Farmer's Market, Bass Pro Shops, Bucky's, and the Birmingham Shuttlesworth International Airport, just so you know.
1: The Birmingham International Air. Yeah. I can get that. You know why? Because people get all lovey-dovey when they got to say goodbye to somebody they're not going to see in a while.
0: That's true, yeah.
1: That's where you're getting some happy reunions and maybe people meeting that they met online and it's suddenly a big deal to meet at the airport. So I can
0: totally... But how can Walmart be the romantic spot, the number one spot?
1: Well, I mean, I've been on plenty of Walmart dates because it used to be, well, when they were open 24 hours.
0: Well, I guess you're right.
1: It was the only place that was open. If you got off work, especially me working waitstaff jobs, everybody would be out of work late at the same time. Mm-hmm. You might get off of work at 11:30 or 12. Everything is closed unless you want to go to a bar. That was the only place to go. You could go wander around Walmart. And the one in the Shoals used to have an arcade in there.
0: I
1: think some of them still do. Some of them don't. And now they're not 24 hours anymore. Yeah. But that's why all of these places that you mentioned, like Farmer's Market, Bucky's, these are all places

0: where you can just wander
1: and true, talk. Yeah.
0: And look at things. And that's, I mean, it's a date.
1: I haven't mingled in a long time. So
0: yeah.
1: I'm just saying, I'm not quite sure. All right, there's some things that are trending for you.
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7: 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I understand. Morgan means more.
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7: I'm News 19 meteorologist Ben Smith. Another round of scattered showers and thunderstorms through your Friday. Uneven rainfall totals, just like we had yesterday. Highs will be in the low to mid 80s. Overnight lows tonight will be in the mid 60s. More thunderstorms on Saturday. Highs in the lower 80s. We are expecting lower coverage on Sunday with highs in the low 80s. With a pleasant forecast, a few widely scattered showers heading in the next week. I'm News 19 meteorologist Ben Smith with your Weather Authority forecast.
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2: Good morning, everybody. We're getting off to a great start this morning. It looks like it's going to be one of those days because the rain is headed this way from what we understand. We're looking at 565 right now. It's good east to west all the way from one end to the other with no delays there. Looking at 431, 231, and 72, same there. No major delays. Most of the streets are dry this morning so far. That's good news. But you got some construction projects to look out for. Highway 67 is one of the ones where you'll be alternating north and southbound because of the construction project going on between Highway 36 and Brewer High School. You'll also find some delays in the downtown area of Huntsville, right there at Church and William Street, where they're working on Big Spring Park. They're actually expanding the park and doing a lot of work there. So be careful through the area. Plan appropriately when you head out this morning. Keep the seatbelts buckled and be safe. From the Rock Creek Production Studios, I'm David Cruz, Mr. Traffic.
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3: I'm News 19 meteorologist Ben Smith. Another round of scattered showers and thunderstorms through your Friday. Uneven rainfall totals, just like we had yesterday. Highs will be in the low to mid 80s. Overnight lows tonight will be in the mid 60s. More thunderstorms on Saturday. Highs in the lower 80s. We are expecting lower coverage on Sunday with highs in the low 80s. With a pleasant forecast, a few widely scattered showers heading in the next week. I'm News 19 meteorologist Ben Smith with your Weather Authority forecast.
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0: Star 99.1 Alex Warren Fever Dream. It is 6:09, cloudy, 30% chance of shower, 72 out there in the valley. I was so upset yesterday.
1: Hey, what happened?
0: Got out of here early, heading home, fixing to mow my grass, and all of a sudden the thunder and lightning started, and then the rain came.
1: What do you consider early? Because I was talking to you about that early, and you're like, I didn't really get out of here early.
0: What is early to you?
1: Because sometimes you work 13-hour days.
0: Well, I do, but I meant, I didn't really get out of here early, but 4 o'clock, 4:20, that's.
1: I was here till 4 o'clock, I'd be acting a fool. I would. It would be terrible. That's why you don't cut off like vans and traffic.
0: Neighbor came over and he says, hey, he knows Kayla's in the hospital and we got a lot going on. He goes, hey, my yard guy's coming tomorrow. I'll just have him cut yours too. And I said, no, I'll take care of mine. He goes, no, I'm going to take care of it for you. You've done mine before. I'm going to take care of it for you. And I said, okay, I appreciate it. And so I go back inside and I tell my wife, I said, hey, they're going to take care of the yard. And she goes, no, they're not. I said, what do you mean? She goes, it's going to rain tomorrow. Look at the forecast today. It's more rain.
1: Oh, more rain. It threatened to rain at my house.

0: house yesterday. So I waited. I didn't get out there and really water anything because it was so cloudy when I got out of here and got home. And it started thundering and the wind started whipping up and I was sitting outside and I was repotting some stuff and just, you know, sitting outside doing stuff. I was like, okay, it's gonna, and I felt like two drops of rain. I was like, ooh, better get inside. And I could hear it coming. Didn't do a thing. Went right by me. Got all the rain at your house. But yeah, tell me Saturday and Sunday again real quick.
1: Saturday and Sunday. All right, we got more showers on the way. So I'm going to give you the forecast here. So Saturday, we got a mostly cloudy. There is a chance of thunderstorms in the afternoon. Highs near 80. Chance of rain, 90%, according to this forecast. More showers Saturday night and Sunday. We're talking about more thunderstorms, 70% chance of showers, and more showers overnight, about a 40% on Sunday night.
0: So, goodness gracious.
1: First time I don't see a chance of showers is going to be Tuesday, which Tuesday and Wednesday and Thursday, with highs all three of those days around 80.
0: Okay, well, good. There you go. I hope we do get plenty of rain this summer. You know, I don't want a bunch of rainy days. I want to be able to get out and do stuff.
1: I'm going to say, what are you talking about?
0: Well,
1: you want to get out and do something?
0: Also, it seemed like for months there, we weren't seeing hardly any rain.
1: Yeah, that's true.
0: And it's always good if we get some rain. You know, you're hearing about water shortages in places, and we're not even into summer yet. Yeah. Thank you, data centers. Appreciate you. Do you know Erin Brockovich, like the Erin Brockovich that Julia Roberts movie was about?
1: Yeah.
0: You know she has a website about reporting data centers?
1: Oh, really?
0: Yes. About proposed data centers, where they're going up, where they're already located, and I forget, there's like four different color-coded categories, and I looked at this map, and it's a place where you can submit so people can know, because sometimes you don't know.
1: Yeah.
0: If you need to get out and vote on it, or tell them how you feel about it, except for that one city where they voted no, and then they were like, oh, sorry, we're going to do it anyway. But at any rate, actual Erin Brockovich, if you look it up, she's got an AI data center website. Fascinating.
1: I know over in Georgia, there are certain areas over there. I've been reading some stuff on social media, and boy, some folks are upset because there's some data centers going in. And I didn't realize it used so much electricity and water, but a lot.
0: TVA, I think TVA is currently sending out information to their customers about data centers here, and which are already built, by the way.
1: Yeah.
0: Because we're thinking about the giant ones that they're building. Like, what's his name from Shark Tank? He's got his is the one that people are really mad about because it's huge and it's going to. So TVA says they're going to try and charge adequate pricing to the companies, charge more than so that they cover themselves.
1: Good. Good.
0: And so that we're not covering for them.
1: Good.
0: So it's those two things. Yeah. It's whether it's going to make our bills go up, but also its effect on the environment, because they generate a lot of heat and they use a lot of clean water. It can't be anything. It has to be purified water, because you can't run all this water with sediment in it or salt water or anything like that through equipment. So it's using up really valuable water. So that's the idea there. But when I saw that Erin Brockovich was doing that, I was like, get it, girl. I never saw that movie, by the way.
1: You never saw that movie?
0: No, I saw her in the little tank top, and that's what I saw.
1: You get mad at me for not watching movies. It's one of the best movies
0: is
1: out
0: it really?
1: There. I mean, it's a true story.
0: It's based on a true story.
1: It's based on
0: I'll
1: a true
0: it.
1: Story.
0: I'll
1: you need to
0: now.
1: Watch it. You would get into it.
0: Because I fully support her. I've been at that website.
1: Well, if you're just waking up, your alarm clocks went off. Charlie Puth tickets for you.
0: Oh, gosh,
1: all your early risers at 6:45. We talked about it all last hour.
0: I know. But I set my papers way over there. I don't know what I'm doing anymore. So, yeah, don't let me forget. Because next week, I think I'm going to do those Charlie Puth tickets at 7:15. Okay. And we'll switch it up and let our early risers get some tickets for tacos and tequila.
1: Woo-hoo!
0: How about that? All right, but Charlie Puth coming up at 6:45 this morning.
1: All right. Also, on the way around 8:15, we got This Week in Science. And we got our history lesson at 6:30. Good morning. Happy
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0: Star 99.1, 627-72 with the early morning crew. And coming up, we got our history lesson of the day.
1: Yo.
0: Go throw out a celebrity birthday for you and our listeners to guess.
1: Throw it.
0: All right, so you can either go with Melanie Brown, Scary Spies.
1: Her last name is Brown?
0: Mm-hmm, Melanie Brown. You can go with LaToya Jackson, or you can go with Brooke Shields.
1: Ooh. I'm going to go with... Was LaToya... She wasn't the one that was the psychic, was she?
0: I don't remember.
1: I'm going to go with...
0: Make your decision,
1: please. What was the last one?
0: Brooke Shields. You got Brooke Shields, LaToya Jackson, or Melanie Brown?
1: Melanie Brown.
0: All right, Melanie Brown. All
1: right. Mel C. That's why it didn't sound right to me. Yeah. I'm like, her name is Mel C. What do you mean? She's
0: Scary Spice.
1: She's 40. No, 50. 50.
0: Going with the big 5-0. Yeah. All right, what do we think out there? We'll tell you next.
2: 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Star 5.

0: Star 99.1, 631 and 72 in the valley. A little cloudy out there. Got some showers moving in. You may already see some, so we'll have more details on that. And Charlie Puth tickets coming up here shortly, right?
1: I don't even know what song I'm going to choose. It's got to be tough, right?
0: That's right. All right, real quickly, we got to do our history lesson.
1: Yeah.
0: May 29. Today is biscuit day, so get you a biscuit.
1: Biscuit?
0: Mm, biscuit day.
1: Do you know you can interpret that differently if you want to? You could get a regular old biscuit.
0: Mm-hmm.
1: Like we would think of, like a biscuit and gravy. Or don't they call cookies biscuits?
0: Yeah, sometimes they do call cookies
1: the
0: biscuit.
1: Pond?
0: They do across
1: yeah.
0: the pond.
1: Yeah, so yeah, cookies or biscuits.
0: How about National Alligator Day?
1: Oh, it's Gator Day?
0: Yeah, it's Gator Day.
1: You know, there are gators in town.
0: I hear about that.
1: There yeah, really are, because yeah. at first, when the people first started talking about it, I don't know, like 10 years ago, they were like, I'm telling you, I saw an alligator. People were like, sure you did. And then just a few years ago, you started seeing pictures of them crossing the road. Where was it? It's down, can't think of the name of the street that they kept showing up on. I'm going to have to look that up now, but there are gators out here in some of the places.
0: Hey, National Snail Day today too, by the way.
1: Snail. You wouldn't believe what I was reading about snails yesterday. I was. Okay.
0: What's going on?
1: I was reading about, do we need to hurry? Are we short on time?
0: Yeah,
1: okay, I'll tell you about it later.
0: But no, I'm just saying, you're just full of knowledge.
1: I was reading a thing about gardening, about keeping snails and slugs out of your garden, because yesterday was the slugs come back to Capistrano Day, because it was a joke about the old song about the swallows coming back. So this is the time of year when they show up in your garden. So I was looking at things that you could do to keep them off of your plants so they don't eat them up, right? And one of the top recommended things for naturally keeping them away, not spraying everything with pesticides, was using copper tape, like actual conductive copper tape. They said it shocked them, kind of like when you put a 9-volt battery on your tongue.
0: Okay.
1: But then I ended up watching some videos of it absolutely doing nothing. And the thing that I found online that was demonstrated to work every time were wool pellets. Like just, it's made of sheep's wool, and they're in the shape of pellets that you might sprinkle, you know, if it looks like pesticide or even guinea pig food or whatever. And you water those and you press it down. It forms a mat around your plants, which will biodegrade naturally over time. And it absolutely kept them off the plants.
0: Wow.
1: So you know.
0: Who would ever thought that she was watching something about snails yesterday?
1: I'm a slow learner.
0: Man. All right, just a few things that happened on this day. I got it. 84 years ago, 1942, Bing Crosby recorded White Christmas on a hot spring day.
1: Did he really?
0: He did. Tina Turner on this day released in 1984 her comeback Private Dancer, which included What's Love Got to Do With It? Private Dancer and Better Be Good to Me.
1: Yeah.
0: And by the way,
1: I'm not going to comment on anything else. I know you're moving on. Look at me go like, ooh,
0: and, 17 years ago in 2009, Pixar's Up was released.
1: Aww.
0: Yeah, I cried in that movie.
1: They always want to make us cry like the first 20 minutes. Why you like that? Why you like that, Disney? Why you like that, Pixar?
0: All right, a few birthdays for today. We'll come back to Melanie Brown, Mel C, right?
1: Uh-huh.
0: Melissa Etheridge is 65. LaToya Jackson is 70. On Saturday, you've got CeeLo Green.
1: No.
0: Can't say it. He's 51. And then on Sunday, you got Brooke Shields, who's 61. Corey Hart, Sunglasses at Night. You might remember that back in the 80s, 64. Joe Namath is 83. And Clint Eastwood is 96 today, by the way.
1: Is he really?
0: 96.
1: All right.
0: I love Clint Eastwood. All right. LC, Melanie Brown, you said she's 50 today, right?
1: I did.
0: Man, this is the closest you got in a long time because she's one of the Spice Girls. 51 today.

0: Mel C's 51. There you go. I still can't get over the snail stuff that you
1: I watched
0: just...
1: so much about that yesterday. I was like, how do you? This is why I end up at work so long. They're like, what are you doing? I'm like, well, I need to know about snails.
0: I know. What are you doing? Honey, come home. All right. That's our history lesson. If you're having a birthday, happy birthday to you. Enjoy it today and the weekend. Now, on the way, Charlie Puth tickets.
1: Charlie Puth tickets for you with the No Name Game.
0: All right. Coming up around 6:45.
2: Traffic update now.
3: Eastbound 565 between Greenbrier and County Line, right before you get to the exit ramp for County Line. We're seeing a little bit of stop and go traffic. It doesn't look like there's an accident there. It just like an accordion effect. But you want to be careful through that area. Traffic is heavy on 565 going eastbound, basically from Greenbrier all the way up to the construction zone, and it gets heavier from there. Just be careful this morning. You've also got a little bit of fog, a little bit of haze out there that might limit some visibility. Looks like it's going to be in the higher elevations at this point. 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
16: I'm News 19 meteorologist Ben Smith. Another round of scattered showers and thunderstorms through your Friday. Uneven rainfall totals, just like we had yesterday. Highs will be in the low to mid 80s. Overnight lows tonight will be in the mid 60s. More thunderstorms on Saturday. Highs in the lower 80s. We are expecting lower coverage on Sunday with highs in the low 80s. With a pleasant forecast, a few widely scattered showers heading into next week. I'm News 19 meteorologist Ben Smith with your Weather Authority forecast.
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0: Star 99.1, rumor has it at 6:43 that coming up next we have...
1: Oh, we have some Charlie Puth tickets.
0: All right.
1: Yeah, we do.
0: All right, your chance to win after Olivia Dean.
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0: Star 99.1, Olivia Dean there, 646. Kind of cloudy out there. We do have showers in the forecast today, 72 out there now. More details on that. But it is time to play what we call the No Name Song of the Day.
1: All right, I got one picked out for you. I said I was going to make this difficult. Now, I'm suddenly afraid where did it go? Don't turn my computer up yet.
0: Oh, okay.
1: For some reason, this isn't working for me. So I said I was going to make it difficult, but I found one that I thought was going to be a good match for today's Charlie Puth tickets. And if I can get this to play for me, then I'm going to play you just a little second of this. Now, the show is coming up, the Ascend Amphitheater on Tuesday, June 9th. Which is so close. Golly. So June is what? The first day of June is on Monday.
0: Monday.
1: So it's not this coming Tuesday, but the one after that. Okay. So are you ready?
0: I'm ready.
1: I think I got it for
0: okay,
1: us.
0: Let me turn
1: my computer up. Phone's ringing already. I know y'all want these Charlie Puth tickets. Okay. Here we go. Here. I know. I said I was going to pick a difficult one, but I thought this was the right choice for today. It's a Friday. Here we go. One more time. Just real quick. I'm going to start with caller number 9, because these are big tickets, and I feel like I made it a little easy today. So starting with caller number 9, let's see if we can get it. 256-534-9900.
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7: This is a test of my reflexes this morning to see how quickly I can press this button. 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I did better that time.
6: Yeah, you did.
7: Charlie Puth tickets. I said I was going to make it tough. Y'all don't forget that I got Charlie Puth tickets for you next week as well at 7:15. We're going to switch it up and have your tacos and tequila tickets at 6:45 next week. But let's get our first winner. Going to the phone, we got caller number 9, waiting star 99.1. This is Kevin and Miss Josie. Who's this?
8: This is Brandy.
7: Hey, Brandy. How are you today?
8: I'm doing great. How are you?
7: I'm doing just wonderfully. So we got another rainy weekend ahead. You got any plans?
8: Nope, just staying inside this weekend.
7: Perfect. What do you do for fun when you're stuck in the house? Do you crochet? Do you sew? Do you watch movies?
8: Oh, we watch movies and we play games on our board games on our computer.
7: Yeah?
6: Oh, yeah.
7: Oh, yeah. I've got like Trivial Pursuit and stuff like that. We also have Monopoly, which I still won't play even on the computer. Miss Brandy. All right, Brandy, what song is that?
8: That's Jump by Van Halen.
6: Yeah.
7: For Charlie Puth tickets. And I tell y'all, there is a tie-in. We'll talk about it right after listening to the song. Brandy, you are going to see Charlie Puth Tuesday, June 9th. What station you listening to this lovely Friday?
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9: Yeah. The Early Morning Crew with Kevin and Miss Josie. 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

0: Star 99.1, the early morning crew, Kevin and Miss Josie. It is 6:57, and that was our no-name song of the day.
1: Which was Jump by Van Halen. And congratulations to Miss Brandy!
0: Brandy
1: Heddles of Elkmont.
0: What do you go, Brandy?
1: Who has got her first pair of tickets to go see Charlie next, not this coming Tuesday, the next Tuesday. At the Ascend Amphitheater, and we will have more tickets for you next week at 7:15. The reason I chose that song for Charlie Puth tickets is because he's such a fan. What he likes to do in concerts is play just, you know, random songs. You know how you'll go, and they'll just throw something in there that they like. They'll cover a song, and that's one of the ones he likes to cover, and he demonstrates perfect pitch, and he plays the little keyboard leading into it, and it's one of Charlie Puth's
0: favorites. I'd love to see that.
1: Yeah. I know, right?
0: Wow.
1: Sounds like a really good time. I was just, how did I get to thinking about Van Halen today? Oh, that's right. They made, on this date in 1983, this was the record at the time, they got paid $1.5 million to play day two of Apple's U.S. Festival. It was Heavy Metal Day for Steve Wozniak. And it was the second and the final year of the event. But they used to do this big performance.
0: Okay.
1: And it was the most any act at that time had been paid for a performance.
0: $1.2 million.
1: What? $1.5
0: million. Yeah, that's big money back then.
1: I was just listening to Eruption yesterday. You know that guitar solo, mm-hmm. that wild guitar solo? Yeah. What song does that lead into usually? I can't think of what it is.
0: Oh, gosh. What is that?
1: It leads into another song, but it was supposed to be just there's this 2-minute incredible guitar solo by Eddie Van Halen. Mm-hmm. And it was just him warming up. It's this and it goes on for 2 minutes, and they weren't even supposed to be running tape at the time, but they were. And they were like, that was incredible, man. He was like, oh, I was just warming up. And they put it on the album, and he was such a perfectionist that it bothered him. He's like, no, I missed one note at the beginning.
0: Are you serious?
1: I don't know if there's like 1,000 notes that he played, but he was such a... So he said he heard it every time they played it on the radio. He heard that. He's like, oh, I messed up at the beginning. What do you mean? Oh, my goodness. But congratulations again to Brandy for getting
0: what
1: that right.
0: Brandy?
1: All right. Hey, Kevin.
0: What?
1: Speaking of Jump.
0: Mm-hmm.
1: You know, I was so disappointed in myself in high school. I wasn't good at track. I couldn't even jump one hurdle.
0: You couldn't?
1: No, but I got over it. Did you hear the joke about the jump rope?
0: No, I did not.
1: We can skip it. It's fine.
0: Ah, we're skipping it for sure.
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4: We still continue to be accident-free across the Tennessee Valley right now. We are seeing some pretty good travel times from Cullman to Huntsville, about 55.

0: minutes Winchester to Huntsville, about 60 minutes, and about 40 minutes to get from Athens to Huntsville, and about 30 minutes to get from Decatur to Huntsville. So not too bad at this point. Everything's looking pretty good. If you're heading to the airport, you've got a Birmingham Shuttleworth Airport is about an hour and 40 minutes, and Huntsville to Nashville Airport is about 2 hours and 20 minutes. Just be careful as you head out this morning. We do have a little bit of fog here and there. Everything else is looking pretty good. Keep those seat belts buckled and be safe. And we'll be back with an update from the Rock Creek Production Studios, the most accurate traffic report in the Tennessee Valley. I'm David Cruz, Mr. Traffic.
1: From the WHNT News 19 Weather Authority, here's your latest forecast.
2: I'm News 19 meteorologist Ben Smith. Another round of scattered showers and thunderstorms through your Friday. Uneven rainfall totals, just like we had yesterday. Highs will be in the low to mid 80s. Overnight lows tonight will be in the mid 60s. More thunderstorms on Saturday. Highs in the lower 80s. We are expecting lower coverage on Sunday with highs in the low 80s. With a pleasant forecast, a few widely scattered showers heading into next week. I'm News 19 meteorologist Ben Smith with your Weather Authority forecast.
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0: Star 99.1, the early morning crew. Kevin and Miss Josie, 7:08. Kind of cloudy. There is a 70% chance of showers this morning, so you may run into a few as you're heading to work this morning. So just be careful out there. We'll have more details on your forecast on the way. Speaking of work, though, how about this? You think we got it bad? Brazil is going to join other Latin American countries with a 40-hour, 5-day work week. Right now, we work 40 hours over 5 days, plus an additional 4 hours on the sixth day.
1: Oh, really?
0: Yeah. So
1: you're going to switch over to
0: 5 days and 40 hours.
1: And so, I would, how would it translate if you needed to hit four? Yeah, I would rather work 10-hour days for 4 days a week. Too.
0: So basically they're working 44 hours a week, I guess.
1: Yeah, I gather that. I can do that. Sure. I can do that kind of mental math. Kevin's sure, like, here, let me break it down for you.
0: Been one of those mornings, but no, yeah, I you know, that's the thing about it is that I those 10-hour work days, I'd love to do a 4-day 10-hour work day.
1: You already do 10-hour work days.
0: I know, but it's 5 and sometimes 6 days.
1: But I think that would be good for everybody overall. I think it would be, you know, you'd save gas money, you'd save, you would have actual days off, because it seems like, you know, you got to get chores done one day and then the next day, you're pretty much getting ready for work day. And it doesn't seem like you have that one day where you don't have to do stuff, because Friday doesn't count. You already worked all day on Friday in a lot of cases. I know everybody's got their different schedules. Yeah. But yeah, if we could get on that.
0: We'll try and get on that as soon as we can. All right. Coming up around 7:45. You know, teens sometimes can be hardened. They don't want to do anything with us adults or mom or dad. But they've come out with some traditions to start with your teenager this summer. Okay.
1: Yeah.
0: We're going to give you a few of those. Coming up around 7:45, so maybe some traditions you can start with your teenagers before they get to the point where they don't want anything to do with you. I know.
1: I feel like we're already there. Like, my son is 11
0: now. Yeah.
1: And he's already just like, okay.

0: he didn't even say goodnight anymore. He just disappears and he's gone. But I tell you, I got to give him this. My dear sweet son, I came in yesterday and I walked in his room and it was clean and he was reading. And I was just like,
1: wow.
0: Because I'm not bragging on him because this is not common at all. Yeah, he wants something. He wants to have a spend the night party this weekend. But I was like, dude, you could not have planned that better for me to just walk in on you reading in a clean room.
1: Yeah, man.
0: The only other thing he could have done was like, oh, mother, I've baked you some cookies. Here, have some. So good to see you. That's when you get really suspicious, but I already know what's up.
1: Raising him right. Raising him right. Also on the way, got those tickets for you, right?
0: Yes, tacos and a tequila. Got some passes for you to head out to the party and your chance to win with some brain tickler trivia.
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0: Thomber Undressed on Star 99.1 with the early morning crew with Kevin and Miss Josie. Josie, hope you're having a great Friday so far. 7:14. Yeah, it's going to be cloudy. It's going to be rainy. Cloudy out there now. You may have a few showers in our listening area. 75 out there now. We should see the high today, though, around 81. Some more in your forecast is on the way.
1: Okay.
0: All right. Are we ready to play?
1: I'm so ready.
0: All right. Here we go. Ladies and gentlemen, boys and girls, and all the squirrels, it is time for our Bring Tickler Family Feud question of the day. She's got her glasses on. What a smile. And the tank top is rocking. It's Miss Josie Elaine.
1: All right. So I got your tickets for tacos and tequila. Bow Wow, Trina, Travis Porter, Mike Jones. Oh, yeah, it's going to be a party.
0: I know Bow Wow for sure.
1: You do?
0: Yeah.
1: He used to be a little Bow Wow. I remember when he was just a little Bow Wow.
0: Little Bow Wow, yeah.
1: This is going to be Sand Mountain Amphitheater, Friday, June 12th. Got a pair of tickets for you right now. If you can tell me the top answer, it's tacos and tequila, so this is why I'm choosing this. Name a Mexican dessert people say is their favorite. I used to work at Rosie's Cantina.
0: Oh, did you really?
1: Yeah, when they first opened.

0: opened up over in Florence. And so we got to taste test things. Like, before you started working there, they wanted you to try pretty much everything on the menu. Oh, got to try, like, every single dessert over there. But, that's what I think about this. So, I'm looking for the top answer. What's a Mexican dessert that people might say is their favorite? 256-534-9900.
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0: Star 99.1, the early morning crew with Kevin and Miss Josie, 723 and cloudy and 75 in the valley. And we are trying to find a winner for those tacos and tequila tickets with our Brain Tickler Family Feud question of the day.
1: All right. And just as a reminder, we're going to switch it up next week. Tacos and tequila tickets at 6:45 with a no-name game. And then Charlie Puth tickets at 7:15. All right. Let's go to the phone, see if we can get the top answer I'm looking for. Star 99.1. This is Kevin and Miss Josie. Who's this?
2: This is Chrissy.
1: Hey, good morning. I'm looking to give you some tacos and tequila tickets. What's a Mexican dessert people say is their favorite?
2: Churros.
1: Churros is the right answer.
0: It is.
1: Churros
0: okay.
1: Is the right answer.
0: Ooh, good job.
1: I've seen them make those before. It just reminds me of those old Play-Doh machines that you would press the lever down and it comes out the other side. All right. Well, Miss Christy, you just won your tickets to go out to the party. What you doing today?
2: Headed to work.
1: Okay. Now, do you have the weekend off?
2: I do.
0: All right.
1: Good. You got big plans or are you just going to relax?
2: Relax.
1: That sounds wonderful. Good. It's going to rain. It's going to be all nice out there. You don't have to do a thing. And congratulations on winning your tickets to Tacos and Tequila Friday, June 12th at Sand Mountain Amphitheater. What station are you listening to this lovely Friday?
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0: 101.1 Max and Andy Grammer, the thing I love at 727, 75 in the Valley. And now don't go anywhere around 745. You got some teens out there. They're out for summer and some traditions. You can start with your teenager and make some memories. We'll name a few of those on the way, but we got a winner this morning.
1: Yes, we do. Congratulations, Christy. Hey, Brick.
0: Christy.
1: Who got her tacos and tequila tickets? Sand Mountain Amphitheater, Friday, June 12th. And I was looking for the top answer today for what's a Mexican dessert people say is their favorite. What's your favorite?
0: A churro. Yeah, that's
1: my churro, favorite. One is your favorite?
0: That's my favorite, yeah.
1: I like them all right. They're not my favorite. I get flan at the store a lot, but not real flan. Oh, I don't know. It's basically pudding. It's basically kind of solid pudding because I've had it authentically. And a lot of times it's a lot more solid and the caramel's a little darker. Oh, I like it so much. But the top answer was churros. Everybody's just like, absolutely. Fry it up. Sprinkle it with cinnamon and sugar.
0: Oh, yeah.
1: Dip it in chocolate or caramel. Sounds good. Tres leches.
0: What is that?
1: Oh, it's a cake made with three milks.
0: Oh, I didn't realize that.
1: You
0: okay.
1: didn't know that?
0: No, I did not.
1: Oh, you got to try it. It's so good. Now, I normally don't like things that are soggy, and you would think it was soggy, because what do they soak it in? Like sweetened condensed milk, and then I think heavy cream or half and half, and then there's another milk. It's like milk cake. And then they put some whipped cream on it and some berries and stuff. Oh, so good. Flan is number three. I'm with you, my people. Fried ice cream.
0: Oh, okay.
1: It's number four.
0: Okay, I see that.
1: And then sopapillas.
0: Okay, I don't know what that is.
1: It's you'd like them because it's another fried dough.
0: Oh,
1: it's
0: is it? Okay, well, I'm all in on fried
1: with
0: dough.
1: Cinnamon and sugar. That's all you got to do. But yeah, Miss Christy did get it right by saying churros were the top answer.
0: Way
1: hey,
0: to go.
1: Kevin.
0: What?
1: Let's talk about my favorite for a second.
0: Oh,
1: what do you call a website where you pay to look at pictures of Spanish desserts?
0: Ooh, I don't have a clue.
1: Only Flans. You should like that one more than you did. You really should.
0: I gotta laugh.
1: I gotta say, since we're sending y'all out to tacos and tequila, let me remind you, y'all gotta watch it with that tequila. Because after four shots, your brain is gonna be like, what are you doing? Your stomach is gonna be like, what are you doing? Your liver, what are you doing? And then it's gonna be you to your ex. Hey, what are you doing?
0: And this is what you're gonna be doing the next day when you
1: feel. What are you doing?
0: That's how you're going to feel when you...
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3: 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No problems there. No problems from Decatur to Huntsville on 565 and Highway 20. And you're looking good on 431 all the way down to Boaz.

0: coming in on 72 from Scottsboro. And, of course, 431 from Fayetteville, also looking good. Keep up the good work. Keep those seatbelts buckled. The most accurate traffic report in the Tennessee Valley. I'm David Cruz, Mr. Traffic.
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2: I'm News 19 meteorologist Ben Smith. Another round of scattered showers and thunderstorms through your Friday. Uneven rainfall totals, just like we had yesterday. Highs will be in the low to mid 80s. Overnight lows tonight will be in the mid 60s. More thunderstorms on Saturday. Highs in the lower 80s. We are expecting lower coverage on Sunday with highs in the low 80s. With a pleasant forecast, a few widely scattered showers heading into next week. I'm News 19 meteorologist Ben Smith with your Weather Authority forecast.
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0: Star 99.1, 743 with Taylor Swift and Style, and 75 and partly cloudy in the valley. Real quickly, speaking of Taylor, I read where Travis Kelce was asked, what are you going to do about the last name?
1: I knew that you had read that. I saw that pop up yesterday. I was like, well, Kevin's all over this.
0: Swift Kelce is what the last name is going to be. Swift Kelce.
1: Is it? They're going to combine their names?
0: They're going to combine their names is what he said.
1: He's going to use the same last name.
0: That's what I hear, yeah. He's going to use the same last name. She'll just say Taylor Swift Kelce.
1: So he's going to be Travis Swift Kelce.
0: From what I understand, that's what. But he's going to be Taylor Swift Kelce, and then he's going to be Travis.
1: Well, it's not Swift unusual Kelce. for the women to keep their maiden name and combine it with the last name. But for him to take Swift,
0: I don't know how all this is going to work out. But we'll keep
1: I'm
0: an
1: sure
0: eye
1: that's
0: on it.
1: Modern. It's just funny to hear because then their names sound so much alike to me though. Travis Swift Kelce.
0: Anyway, let's get to teens, though, because you got a teen fixing to be a teen at
1: home. Don't say things like that.
0: Well, teens can be hard, but there's some new traditions out there. Somebody put a list of some things that you can do, and a lot of people started chiming in how you can do things with your teens this summer, okay? Like this, all right? The summer bucket list ritual. Write in on day one, cross things off together, and review it on the last day during summer. So some things that you really want to do.
1: Okay.
0: All right, so review those.
1: Review it on the last day.
0: Last day,
1: it would be probably good to check in as, every couple of weeks. Because if you get to the last day of summer, you're going to feel some disappointment if you didn't do those things.
0: Oh, that's true, too.
1: So you need to have some check-ins and plan some things together. And it's always nice to have something to look forward to together.
0: All right, here's another tradition they say you can do. The first day of summer breakfast. Same diner, same booth, same order, year after year.
1: Oh, that's cute.
0: So you should try that.
1: I like that.
0: How about one new recipe a week? You pick a dish neither of you have ever made, cook it together, and rate it honestly. Whether you like it or not.
1: That's fantastic.
0: Yeah, I thought that was a pretty good one. How about the thank you jar? Every week, each of you drop in one note as something you appreciated about the other for that week.

0: Oh, that's so nice. That's good. I like that.
1: And trying to do things with your teams, trying to get these traditions. How about the $10 challenge per week? All right, here's what you do. Once a week, you get $10 at a thrift store, and you hunt for the best find. You find out who found the best find for 10 bucks.
0: Oh, I can see you and Kim doing that. Forget the teenagers. I can see you and Kim doing that. Like, how'd you do? But who's the judge? Who's the judge to say what's better and what's not?
1: Oh, I don't know. That's a good question.
0: It's a know your audience type of thing.
1: Oh, I like this one. And this will be something that I think would really work in your household. Because y'all like to cook a lot. You like to cook a lot.
0: Yeah.
1: They say try tradition with your teen. You're trying to get them to do something with you. Get off the devices. Do the backwards dinner night. All right. During the summer. Dessert first, mains last, once a week, no rules, no reason. That's just what you do. You do the backwards dinner night.
0: That's cute. I got to say that a lot of these you can implement for much younger children and for adult children as well.
1: If
0: you live closely enough to each other, that you can do that. I mean, but you could even do that through text messages or video calls, some of these, the thrift store thing. You challenge each other, no matter what city or state you're in, how far you're separated, you come back and you check in with
1: each
0: other. What'd you find?
1: Great idea.
0: Oh, well, this is what I found.
1: There are so many here, but I'm going to name this one because this will be the last one for us this morning. The Worst Movie Club. Because I know you like to watch movies. Hunt down the worst rated film you can find each week and watch it together.
0: I recently watched the worst film I've ever seen in my life. I wish I could remember the name of it. It was worse.
1: Is that bad? You can't remember the name?
0: It was worse than something that Mystery Science Theater would make fun of. It was a wolf. It was a werewolf movie. It was the most low budget thing you ever saw in your life. You could basically see them squirting ketchup on somebody for blood. You could basically. There was no reason for this movie to Lichen Colony.
1: What made you? Okay, first of all, where'd you find the movie? And what
0: my
1: made you start?
0: Sister. Downloaded it from somewhere, like pirated it, because it was an actual movie that was made. She said, we could not stop laughing. We have to share this with you, because she and her husband had watched it. She said, it's the worst movie you ever saw in your life. And me, I'm like, hey, smell this. This smells terrible. I always smell it. Same with movies. Oh, it's horrible. You should watch this.
1: It's funny that she pirated the movie and she's an attorney.
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2: Traffic update now.
3: We continue to have a slow morning on the Tennessee Valley, and I don't mean slow as in slow traffic. There's not a lot of it. So we're looking really good right now. 31 and Main Street, East Main Street, Fayetteville responders on the scene with that accident. Everything else has got the all clear, and traffic is moderate level at best, mainly light just about everywhere we look. The only place we see really heavy traffic is right around Greenbrier and all the way to County Line and on towards the airport, but it's moving steadily. Not looking bad at all. We do have rain in the area. That may slow us down a little bit. Just add that to your time to commute. Keep those seat belts buckled and be safe for the most accurate traffic report in the Tennessee Valley. I'm David Cruz, Mr. Traffic.
0: From the WHNT News 19 Weather Authority, here's your latest forecast.
4: I'm News 19 meteorologist Ben Smith. Another round of scattered showers and thunderstorms through your Friday. Uneven rainfall totals, just like we had yesterday. Highs will be in the low to mid 80s. Overnight lows tonight will be in the mid 60s. More thunderstorms on Saturday. Highs in the lower 80s. We are expecting lower coverage on Sunday with highs in the low 80s. With a pleasant forecast, a few widely scattered showers heading into next week. I'm News 19 meteorologist Ben Smith with your Weather Authority forecast.

0: Star 99.1, the early morning crew with Kevin and Miss Josie, just after the 8 o'clock hour, 8:04 here on a Friday. Boy, it's, I guess, when you're having fun.
1: I know.
0: 75 out there now. There is a 70% chance of showers through this hour, so just be careful out there. You may have a few showers in our listening area, so just keep those lights on. Oh, by the way, you're always about food news.
1: Yes.
0: You probably already know this, but Hot Pockets is coming out with 5 new flavors in July.
1: No, I didn't know that.
0: All right, here we go. 5 new flavors of Hot Pockets. 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
1: They'll
0: be available
1: goodness.
0: In 2 square bites and can be cooked in a microwave or the air fryer.
1: For Hot Pockets?
0: Hot Pockets. I never really was a Hot Pocket fan. I don't know why.
1: I used to get the, it was like meatball one. I don't know. It had meatballs in it, which is like the most accurate description. Not actual meatballs, but meatballs of meat.
0: Meat
1: whatever
0: balls
1: ball,
0: of meat.
1: Ball, whatever ball of meat that was. It was pretty unidentifiable. It was nice and gray. And they were always just like lava on the inside.
0: It's just the fact that, don't get me wrong. I know they're good and kids love them. But I guess I overcooked them, you know, in the microwave and I always burnt my mouth or something. So that's why I just never liked them.
1: Oh,
0: no,
1: it doesn't matter how long you leave them. They just trap heat like nothing
0: else.
1: They will hold on to it. It will still be 500 degrees.

0: Star 99.1, 815 and 75 in the valley. Got some showers out there. We'll have more in your forecast and things that are going on around the area coming up around 8:30 as well.
1: Okay.
0: But it's time for this weekend science. All right. You know about this. Blue Origin's new Glenn rocket exploded in a massive fireball while undergoing a test on a launch pad last night in Florida.
1: Fortunately, it was a test. So I, you know, there's nobody on it or anything. But did you see the video of the explosion?
0: I haven't seen it, but they say it's going viral on social media.
1: That's because it's a giant explosion, which I guess, of course, it would be because of the amount of fuel that you have to have on a rocket ship. But it's giant. It's the biggest fireball. It was really interesting just because I don't know, the size of the explosion was incredible. So fortunately, everybody's fine. You know, they're out a little bit of money. But they've been roughing it a bit. I think the last one that they

0: sent up. Was the last one the one that didn't make it to orbit where it was supposed to be?
1: Ooh, I think you're correct.
0: It was like Amazon trying to deliver the package. They didn't quite make it to the right address. I'm so sorry.
1: Jeff Bezos, of course, if you don't know, owns Blue Origin. So you know that. But
0: we got some folks that work on that kind of stuff, for sure.
1: Yeah. So I know they're working on it. Scientists have identified a new species of massive marine reptile called Tylosaurus rex. Have you heard about this?
2: No.
1: Which lived about 80 million years ago in an ancient sea that once covered Texas, and it could grow up to 43 feet long. And researchers say this Tylosaurus has been misidentified for decades, and they suggest that other unknown species may still be hidden in museum archives or mislabeled out there.
0: Oh, do you know that there was something else mislabeled recently? They had these bones up in a museum for years, and they just found out that it wasn't mammoth bones, that it was something else entirely different. They're like, look at the mammoth bones. Nobody's going to know the difference, but they know now.
1: You'll like this. A new study found that professional chess players tend to make better moves when they decide more quickly. They analyzed over 215,000 moves. And they found that longer thinking times didn't always correlate with the best decision making.
0: I would believe that. I've never been good at timed chess because that's, you hit the clock and you try to go as quickly as possible. I've just never been good at that. But I'm sure that if you have conditioned yourself, to all the moves and the openers and what you're supposed to do in every situation, it probably would behoove you to go with your first instinct. Now, there is always a chance you could miss something, but maybe it is for the best. Maybe your brain is processing this information, subconsciously before you can actually look at it consciously.
1: I've never played chess, but I know you and your dad played a lot, right?
0: Oh, we played a lot.
1: Yeah.
0: He would get me up out of bed in the middle of the night, play an Alan Parsons project, and we would play chess. He may have been drinking.
1: He may have had a little beverage, but
0: we would play chess, and he would always pull out this book that he and a couple of his brothers were mentioned in, because it was great chess players. I don't even know the name of the book, but he had his name in there somewhere. He was like, look at this. You'll get good like this. And I was like, okay, buddy.
1: Gotta practice. And finally, this week, a science biotech company says it has developed a 3D-printed artificial egg capable of hatching chicks, which could open the door to saving endangered birds or even reviving extinct species.
0: Oh, they're about to bring back the dodo.
1: They are, ain't they?
0: They've been talking about that for a minute. They really have. I guess I should mention for this week in science that we get a blue moon on Sunday.
1: That's right.
0: That is the second full moon in a month. And I know that blue moon, the beer, is the one with the orange slice. They've been doing a social media thing about it. They put up, oh, we're sorry. All this time, our beer has not been blue moon colored. It's only been moon colored. But they're going to change that this weekend, and they're... At different bars across America, they're going to dye it blue.
1: They're going to dye it blue.
0: None of those are in Alabama, but some of them are up in Tennessee. I think in Franklin and Murfreesboro.
1: That's not too far from here.
0: Yeah, you don't have to drive that far. You just use some blue food coloring. But I appreciated them because they were the ones that pointed it out to me that we get a blue moon this month. Yeah.
1: Oh, that has been this week in science.
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0: Our 99.1, the early morning crew, Kevin and Miss Josie, 825, and cloudy, rainy out in the parts of the valley, 75 out there. Some more in your traffic and weather is on the way, and boy, I hope there's some things going on this weekend.
1: Well, I mean, I hope so. I'm going to tell y'all what's up, and then we'll just wait and see what the weather does. How about that?
0: All right, it's all on the way for you. Here's Sabrina Carpenter.
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0: 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Main Child, Sabrina Carpenter. Thanks for tuning in with us. The Early Morning Crew with Kevin and Miss Jessie, 829 and 75 out in the valley. We'll have your traffic and weather on the way, but everybody getting ready for the weekend and what is going on?
1: Okay, so I have quite a few events that are going on this weekend. Of course, we are going to be watching the weather a little bit, but at least one event specifically says rain or shine. Maybe you'll be interested in this. So this is tomorrow, and it is the 23rd annual Eurobrit Auto and Bike Expo by the North Alabama Eurobrit Motorcycle Society. That's what it is. And these are European and British vehicles from all decades.
0: I'm interested.
1: I thought you might be because they always have a very specific look to them, much different than a lot of the cars that were made in America. It's very family friendly. There is going to be a kids area. There is going to be car painting that is new this year. It's free to get in, and they're going to have door prizes throughout the event. It looks like, let me see if I can get, this is going to be in Dublin Park. Right over in Madison.
0: Okay.
1: It starts at 9 a.m. tomorrow. Now, if you wanted to be a part of this, I don't know if registration is closed yet, but you can get more details at nabms.org. That's for North Alabama Euro Motorcycling Society. But that I'm just looking at a picture of some of the cars. They're so unique. I mean, at least it's special over here.
0: Oh, yeah,
1: you know, if we went across the pond, we'd be unique because we would have Southern accents. And I think it was awesome. Also, over at the Orion, they're doing Soar and Explore tomorrow. That is, the gates will open at 9:30. And from 10 to 11, they're having this free program about the world of raptors. And this is bird raptors, like birds of prey, called Soar and Explore. And it is in partnership with the Rise Raptor Project. So you're going to see hawks out there and you're going to see owls. And if you want to bring your kids out, or if you just want to go see the event, because it's so neat to see those up close, this is going to be free for everybody, open to all ages. Again, that is over at the Orion tomorrow.

0: from 10 till 11. Up in Scottsboro, they're having their spring carnival, and that is going to be going on, well, it's tonight and tomorrow as well. $5 to get in. Gates open at 5. Rides and games start at 6. They're going to have the midway open. You know, you can get all your food and all your fun and all your rides if you are in the Scottsboro area. And you can head up that way, and you can find out more through their Facebook page, which is the A.L. Jackson County Fair Association. But that's their spring carnival. They got a bunch of information on their page that I'm looking at on Facebook right now. So if you are looking to get out and do something, hopefully the weather will hold up, or maybe you'll just stay in, watch movies, whatever it is. But these are some good events, and I hope you'll have a wonderful weekend.
1: Oh, don't go anywhere, though. We got a minute of motivation with Miss Josie.
0: That's right.
1: I coming up around 8:45.
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3: Starting to rain around County Line and 565. We see the raindrops falling on the cameras, and we're looking at heavy traffic in some areas, but mostly it's just moderate to light. And that's good news if you're traveling this morning, so just be careful out there. We are accident-free all across the Tennessee Valley. Traffic times are remaining pretty steady at this point. Just be careful out there. Keep the headlights on and slow down a little bit. Be patient. Are you planning a big event, a party, a revival, or some kind of outside event, or even inside? Big screen to little screen. Sound, lights, we have it all. Rock Creek Productions. From the Rock Creek Production Studios, I'm David Cruz with the most accurate traffic report in the Tennessee Valley.
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3: I'm News 19 meteorologist Ben Smith. Another round of scattered showers and thunderstorms through your Friday. Uneven rainfall totals, just like we had yesterday. Highs will be in the low to mid 80s. Overnight lows tonight will be in the mid 60s. More thunderstorms on Saturday. Highs in the lower 80s. We are expecting lower coverage on Sunday with highs in the low 80s. With a pleasant forecast, a few widely scattered showers heading in the next week. I'm News 19 meteorologist Ben Smith with your Weather Authority forecast.
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0: Star 99.1 made you look. Megan Trainor with the early morning crew with Kevin and Miss Josie. Hey, we made you listen. No, okay, yeah. I can use that. It's 847, 75 out there. We do have some showers in our listening area, so just be very careful out there. Keep the lights on. Slow down. I'll have more of your traffic on the way. We got random facts coming up for you just around 9:30, but it's time for a minute of motivation with Miss Josie.
1: All right, so we're heading into a weekend, and you know, it's going to be a rainy weekend by all accounts from what I can tell. And sometimes I want to remind you the most productive thing you can do is relax. That's where you rest before you burn out. And you are going to laugh at me for this, Kevin. But this is something that comes up in video games a lot, okay? When you're using up all your energy and this bar is going down and down and down and down, and boy, we can feel that in our lives. I wish we had a bar we could look at and be like, oh, I'm almost empty. I should do something about this. Well, if you stop and rest, it begins immediately to recharge. But if you exhaust it and you go all the way down until that bar is empty, it takes much longer at a slower rate to recover that energy. And I feel like that is so applicable to our lives. And I know you got a bunch of stuff on your to-do list. If you're listening right now, I know that. Even though your done list is probably longer for the week. We've talked about this before. We never give ourselves credit for the done list. We're like, oh, I still got to do this and this and this. Have you taken any moments to give yourself credit for the things that you have done? Because there's lots of things that we do and we do not take a moment to think about because you just got to do them. Mm-hmm. Like going grocery shopping or putting away the clothes, any of those things. Well, that is part of your done list. You check that off. Don't chastise yourself for resting before tackling the next big thing because that is as important as anything else. And it's like we said before, wasted time enjoyed is not time wasted. Yeah, whatever you need to do for yourself this weekend, if it makes you feel good to go ahead and tackle that project, man, do it, because we get our energy from different things. But if you know you need to rest, you're burnt out, you can't handle any more this week, you got an obligation you're supposed to go to this weekend, you can call it off. You can call in a mental health day. I hope you do that for yourself. Because, again, sometimes the most productive thing you can do is to relax.
0: Woo, that's your weekend assignment.
1: For a rainy weekend.
0: There you go. Uh-huh. All right, weekend assignment. 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Want to go back and get caught up this weekend, too, while it's raining on our Minute of the Motivations. 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
3: Accident wise, we're looking really, really good. We don't have anything to talk about as far as accidents are concerned. Just be careful of the downtown area of Huntsville, right around Williams and Church. You may find some lane blockages there as they're making improvements to Big Spring Park, which are a long time coming. We're also looking great on I-65, going in and out of Decatur on 20 and 31. No problems there. No problems on Gordon Terry or the Beltline. And we're looking great all the way to Boaz, Albertville, and back again through Gunnersville, looking good. No accidents, no stalls. A little bit of rain, so be on the lookout for that. Keep those seatbelts buckled. With the most accurate traffic report in the Tennessee Valley, I'm David Cruz, Mr. Traffic.
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0: Star 99.1 Daisy's Justin Bieber with the early morning crew. Kevin and Miss Josie 9:17 and Claudia 75 in the valley.
1: All right, so what you looking at over there, buddy?
0: You know, I was looking at, I love M&M's. I don't know if you know that or not. I love M&M's.
1: Didn't know that.
0: Yeah, I love M&M's. And M&M's has a new pack coming out, but it's inspired by the popular reality TV series Love Island. Now, I've heard of it. I think my daughter might watch it, but the candies come in pink, orange, yellow, lime green, and turquoise. And it's going to be sort of like, they're going to have phrases on them from the show, like bombshell arrives, got a text, Islander dump, pull for a chat, the ick, daybed debrief, recoupling, and a whole lot more. But if you want these M&M's, starting Tuesday, you can buy them online for $15.99. Just $15.99.
1: I've never seen an episode of Love Island.
0: I've never seen an episode, but I think my daughter, she's all into it.
1: Yeah. I don't know.
0: But apparently it's very popular. It's a very popular
1: show. Oh, I know it's popular.
0: Yeah, but I haven't seen an episode of it.
1: I'd have to ask one of my friends that's into, I think it's Married at First Sight?
0: Yes, I've seen that.
1: Is that the one?
0: That's it. Yeah.
1: I know she's a big fan of that, so maybe she can catch me up on Love Island. I was just reading about something I needed to share with you in particular because it's about pickles. And I know you're so sick of pickles.
0: I'm sick of pickles.
1: But it's not food this time, huh? Okay. It is pickle footwear. It is Grillo's pickle slides.
0: What?
1: Because pickles are so popular. And I tell you, these look like Crocs. And they've done a fantastic job of making them look like your foot is stuck in. Here, let me show you on my screen right here. Look, see, it's got ridges and bumps, and it looks like
0: it does look like a pickle, folks.
1: It looks like a pickle. And on the bottom, I always like stuff like this because if you walk through really powdery dirt and stuff, it leaves a really good imprint of the shoe. So it says Grillo's Pickles on the bottom, and it's got some pickle hanging out on the chair. I guess that is their mascot. So we have a shoe person in the building.
0: Oh, we definitely do. Yeah.
1: Who collects shoes like this. So I know I'm going to have to put him on this, that they're available beginning June 12th. Of course, they're limited edition.
0: Oh, yeah.
1: They're $75 a pair.
0: $75?
1: Yeah.
0: And they're probably made out of plastic, right?
1: Whatever they make Crocs out of.
0: Yeah, I mean, seriously.
1: Whatever it is that they make them out of. I think it's really funny that they're calling them the Pickles Bodega is the name of this sandal for when you just like pop on your house slippers and you run down to the corner store so you can get a couple of things for snacks. I appreciate that. They really missed out, though, not making it like pickle smell. Like, I feel like they should have just gone full on with it. Like, oh, and they smell like pickles, too.
0: Scratch my shoe?
1: We'll be
2: right back. Back to the music in minutes. Do not go anywhere. We'll be right back. Star 99.1.
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15: I'm News 19 meteorologist Ben Smith. Another round of scattered showers and thunderstorms through your Friday. Uneven rainfall totals, just like we had yesterday. Highs will be in the low to mid 80s. Overnight lows tonight will be in the mid 60s. More thunderstorms on Saturday. Highs in the lower 80s. We are expecting lower coverage on Sunday with highs in the low 80s. With a pleasant forecast, a few widely scattered showers heading into next week. I'm News 19 meteorologist Ben Smith with your Weather Authority forecast.
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0: Random Facts of the Day, brought to you by Emory Healthcare. The front line of care, the forefront of discovery.
1: That's right. Time for some random facts. Here we go.
2: Okay.
1: All right. Now, according to data from the FBI and MAD, there are nearly 347,000 drunk drivers on the road on an average day. That's very scary. Most offenders drive drunk at least 80 times before they're arrested.
2: Oh, my goodness.
1: So be careful out there when you're driving. Watch your surroundings.
2: I know that, particularly on holidays, the police tend to be out more. And especially a lot of times in Huntsville, they'll set up more roadblocks and they'll announce where they're going to be. But just so y'all know, they do have the, the summer slowdown program in effect right now. So you're more likely to be pulled over right now. And there's just plenty of ways to get home safely. That's what we want for you and for everybody else.
1: That's exactly right.
2: Do you know what I think of?
1: What's that?
2: Something I read the other day. It was like, red, white, and blue is the color of freedom. Till you see it in your rearview mirror. That's a true story.
1: That's a true story. They say, and you know this, humans could never land on Jupiter, Saturn, Uranus, or Neptune because they're all made of gas and have no solid surface.
2: Correct. I thought Uranus and Neptune were like ice planets.
1: I don't know. According to this, they have no solid surface.
2: All right.
1: Do some fact checking. I want to say facts checking.
2: I gotcha.
1: Like facts. In 1974, did you know there were more than 500,000 paid toilets in the U.S.? But by 1980, they were almost completely gone. I don't remember that. I didn't know you had to pay to go to the bathroom.
2: I would do that. I wish they would do that because some cities, I get used to, I grew up in a smaller town. And I get used to being able to stop at a gas station, just go inside and use the bathroom. But when I go to some of these bigger cities, every single one of them has a sign up. I guess because they have so many people just, hanging out in there too long and doing whatever, that they don't have public bathrooms at all. They'll flat out put an out of service sign or something on it.
1: Ah, okay.
2: And I would pay. I would pay 50 cents to use I don't know if that's a reasonable amount these days, but that's
1: depends on how bad you got to go.
2: Yeah.
1: What'd you find out about the...
2: Well, I looked up Uranus, and it is an ice giant. It has a thick atmosphere of hydrogen and helium, which does make up most of its mass, about 80%. But it does have a dense slush of icy materials like water, ammonia, and methane. So it does stink on Uranus.
1: Oh, gosh, I can't imagine.
2: And there's a small rocky core, so it's not. But most of it is gas. And what was the other one you said?
1: Neptune.
2: Neptune, because I thought the same for Neptune was an ice planet.
1: Yeah, because they said Jupiter, Saturn, Uranus, and Neptune.
2: No, I guess it just depends on what you consider.
1: Or Uranus, however you want to say it.
2: Neptune is also classified as an ice

0: giant due to its composition. What's up? Hey, what are you doing?
1: And finally, there's a condition called, I hope I pronounce this right, erotomania. It's where a person believes a celebrity is in love with them.
0: Oh.
1: First time I ever heard of that.
0: Yeah. Wait, I've never heard a term for it.
1: Yeah.
0: No, the term I always hear for it is stalking.
1: Yeah.
0: That's the one I've heard before, not the scientific term.
1: We'll just stick with stalking. Yeah. That's your rate of facts on Star 99.1.
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0: Star 99.1, the early morning crew. We can't be to miss Josie. Gosh, I can't believe it's almost time for us to get on out of here. Hey, before we do, there is a movie I'm going to go see.
1: The what?
0: Rambo. You know, Rambo, the prequel. John Rambo. Going to be released June 4th.
1: Is it? Is it?
0: Yeah. So, you know, remember Rambo back in the day had Sylvester Stallone in it?
1: Oh, I know that much.
0: Yeah. So,
1: who's in it now?
0: I can't say his name. You'll know exactly who it is. Noah Centineo.
1: Oh, gosh. I don't. No, he's from those little Netflix movies, yeah. And I don't know, but I know
0: he's
1: going to
0: star as Rambo. So yeah, and then you got David Harbour playing Major Troutman.
1: He's from Stranger Things.
0: Okay, yeah, I think I know him. Yeah, I just don't know.
1: He's
0: Rambo
1: Lily
0: guy.
1: Allen's ex, who I told you had written songs about him cheating on her, and then wore a dress to sing the song about him cheating on her that was made up of receipts for stuff that he bought for the other woman. It was printed on the fabric.
0: Oh,
1: it still gets to me. I'm like, wow, girl. Wow, you put some thought into it. Hope y'all have a wonderful weekend. I know there's a chance that it could rain, but you find something to do to enjoy yourself, even if it's kicking back and being lazy. That is a wonderful thing for yourself. We got more tacos and tequila tickets next week. We'll be giving those to you for the No Name Game at 6:45. And at 7:15, we will have Charlie Puth tickets for his show at the Ascend Amphitheater on Tuesday, June 9th.
0: All right, so make sure you join us next week. We got Flashback Friday. Danny C will be in this afternoon with Shay Fox starting at 5 o'clock.
1: That's right.
0: And as you said, we're back on Monday, bright and early at 5 a.m. So have a wonderful weekend. Bye, y'all.
1: Bye.
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9: From the WHNT News 19 Weather Authority, here's your latest forecast.
10: I'm News 19 meteorologist Jessica Comito. As we head throughout the rest of your Friday, we're going to see widespread scattered shower and thunderstorm activity across the area. No severe weather is expected, but any stronger storms will be capable of producing tropical-like downpours, frequent cloud-to-ground lightning, and gusty winds. Another warm and humid day with temperatures into the low to mid-80s. Rain chances will follow us into the weekend. I'm News 19 meteorologist Jessica Comito with your Weather Authority forecast.
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2: From the WHNT News 19 Weather Authority, here's your latest forecast.
15: I'm News 19 meteorologist Jessica Comito. As we head throughout the rest of your Friday, we're going to see widespread scattered shower and thunderstorm activity across the area. No severe weather is expected, but any stronger storms will be capable of producing tropical-like downpours, frequent cloud-to-ground lightning, and gusty winds. Another warm and humid day with temperatures into the low to mid-80s. Rain chances will follow us into the weekend. I'm News 19 meteorologist Jessica Comito with your Weather Authority forecast.
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17: I'm News 19 meteorologist Jessica Comito. As we head throughout the rest of your Friday, we're going to see widespread scattered shower and thunderstorm activity across the area. No severe weather is expected, but any stronger storms will be capable of producing tropical-like downpours, frequent cloud-to-ground lightning, and gusty winds. Another warm and humid day with temperatures into the low to mid-80s. Rain chances will follow us into the weekend. I'm News 19 meteorologist Jessica Comito with your Weather Authority forecast.
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12: I'm News 19 meteorologist Jessica Comedoa. As we head throughout the rest of your Friday, we're going to see widespread scattered shower and thunderstorm activity across the area. No severe weather is expected, but any stronger storms will be capable of producing tropical-like downpours, frequent cloud-to-ground lightning, and gusty winds. Another warm and humid day with temperatures into the low to mid-80s. Rain chances will follow us into the weekend. I'm News 19 meteorologist Jessica Comedo with your Weather Authority forecast.
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0: Star 99.1, your home of the early morning crew with Kevin and Miss Josie. I'm Shay Fox, and a good Friday afternoon to you. Starting on Monday, it's coming back like we've done every summer. It is our office cool down with Joe East, 1 hour heating and air conditioning. 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So it is our office cool-down. 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
4: A couple accidents we want to remind you of, and that's Alabama 127 and Kenny Carr Road, and that's in the Athens area. And you've got one at Whitesburg and Lily Flag in Southeast Huntsville. There's also a couple of projects we want to remind you of. 6th Avenue between Stratford and Fairway. You've got a project going on there in Decatur that's slowing things down. Highway 67 from basically Brewer High School all the way up past 36. So use caution through those areas. Be on the lookout for workers. Some of these projects are overnight, and you'll find them working late in the evening, and that's like I-65, a repaving project there from Priceville South. Also, we're looking at some wet streets across the valley, so be careful as you head out this afternoon. Allow a little bit extra time for your travels. From the Rock Creek Production Studios, the most accurate traffic report in the Tennessee Valley, I'm David Cruz, Mr. Traffic.
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14: I'm News 19 meteorologist Jessica Comito. As we head throughout the rest of your Friday, we're going to see widespread scattered shower and thunderstorm activity across the area. No severe weather is expected, but any stronger storms will be capable of producing tropical-like downpours, frequent cloud-to-ground lightning, and gusty winds. Another warm and humid day with temperatures into the low to mid-80s. Rain chances will follow us into the weekend. I'm News 19 meteorologist Jessica Comito with your Weather Authority forecast.
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1: A couple accidents we want to remind you of, and that's Alabama 127 and Kenny Carr Road, and that's in the Athens area. And you've got one at Whitesburg and Lily Flag in Southeast Huntsville. There's also a couple of projects we want to remind you of. 6th Avenue between Stratford and Fairway. You've got

0: project going on there in Decatur. That's slowing things down. Highway 67 from basically Brewer High School all the way up past 36. So use caution through those areas. Be on the lookout for workers. Some of these projects are overnight, and you'll find them working late in the evening, and that's like I-65, a repaving project there from Priceville South. Also, we're looking at some wet streets across the valley, so be careful as you head out this afternoon. Allow a little bit extra time for your travels. From the Rock Creek Production Studios, the most accurate traffic report in the Tennessee Valley, I'm David Cruz, Mr. Traffic.
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0: Star 99.1, your home of the early morning crew with Kevin and Miss Josie. And starting back on Monday, Kevin and Josie are going to have your tickets to win to see Charlie Puth. He's going to be in Nashville at the Ascend Amphitheater on Wednesday, June 9th. That show, not too far away at all. You can go ahead and get all the details. 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Click on concert calendar. Starting back on Monday, Kevin and Josie will have your tickets to win from Star 99.1.
1: 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Traffic update now.
2: Other than being a little bit gloomy outside because of the rain and the fog or in some places, just be careful this afternoon. We don't have any accidents to talk about. That is great news, but we have a lot of construction delays as far as overnight is concerned that'll be happening. You'll find problems in downtown Decatur, 6th Avenue between Stratford and Fairway. You'll also find overnight work going on I-65 and a repaving project, weather permitting, though. And you'll find some more work going on, of course, on 565. And that's right through the construction area, but I don't think they're working at night anymore. Just be careful out there. Keep the seat belts buckled. And we'll be back with an update shortly. From the most accurate traffic report in the Tennessee Valley, I'm David Cruz, Mr. Traffic.
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3: Traffic update now.
4: Just picked up another accident. This is Highway 72 eastbound and westbound blockage at McCully Mill Road in Athens. Want to use some caution through that area. Responders are headed in that direction to check it out. Don't have any other accidents to report, but we do have some wet streets depending on where you're at, where you're traveling. Be on the lookout for that. And, you know, slow down. Turn on the wipers. Be careful as you travel this afternoon. Everything else is looking pretty good. It's actually moderate to light, so not a lot of delays at this point. A little bit slow up over Chapman Mountain, but it's not too bad. Keep those seat belts buckled and be safe. For the most accurate traffic reports in the Tennessee Valley, I'm David Cruz, Mr. Traffic.
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Star 99.1, your home of the early morning crew with Kevin and Miss Josie. Let's get to Tell Me Something Good, brought to you by Net Hales Indoor Comfort Systems. Call the lady with the team you can trust at 885-0430. And this is awesome. The Netherlands, they are fighting cigarette butt litter by turning them into currency. One company is accepting cigarette butts as payment for a plate of these small Dutch pancakes that are usually eaten with a lot of butter and sugar. So the butts are bucks at a place called the Waste Bar. And these pancakes can be bought for 20 cigarette butts. Drinks are 10 and fruits and candies are 15. They also accept plastic, 15 pieces for a small stack of Dutch pancakes.

0: You know what? I think that's a great idea. It drives me crazy when I see smokers just flicking their cigarette butts out the window. It's still littering. It is still littering. On the way for you, Vanessa Carlton, also Bruno Mars on Star 99.1.
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3: Things are beginning to change around the Tennessee Valley right now, and it's not for the better, that's for sure. We got an accident right now. Our newest one, responders are on route or en route to Alabama 99 and New Cut Road in Athens. They're saying there may be injuries in that. We don't know yet. Alabama 69 northbound in Main Street in Arab. That's slowing things down quite a bit right there in the heart of Arab. Then you've got another accident they're still working, and that's US 72 in Athens and McCully Mill Road. That one has east and westbound blockage. Slow down. Take your time. Take your patience. And be careful on some of these wet roads. I'm David Cruz, Mr. Traffic. From the Rock Creek Production Studios, the most accurate traffic report in the Tennessee Valley.
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5: I'm News 19 meteorologist Efren Afante, and the scattered showers and thunderstorms from this afternoon have lingered into this evening, but later on tonight they should taper off. In the morning, we'll start off with mostly cloudy skies and a little bit of patchy fog. Low temperatures will be in the mid-60s. And by the afternoon, high temperatures will reach the low 80s, but it'll be mostly cloudy with another chance for scattered showers and thunderstorms. I'm News 19 meteorologist Efren Afante.
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0: traffic update now.
1: We just got a report of another accident. This is at the Beltline and Spring Avenue in Decatur. We don't see it. It may be just off the screen, but you want to be careful through that area. Responders not on the scene yet, from what we understand. Alabama 69 and North Main in Arab, an accident there slowing things down just a bit. Then you've got Alabama 99 and New Cut Road in Athens slowing things down. And then Highway 72 in McCully Mill. That's going to be right there near Yellowhammer Roofing. Be on the lookout for that. That one should be clearing up very shortly. Keep those seatbelts buckled and be safe. For the most accurate traffic report in the Tennessee Valley, I'm David Cruz, Mr. Traffic.
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0: Star 99.1, your home of the early morning crew with Kevin and Miss Josie. And it's time for me to make my way out and have DJ Danny C come in and take over. He is ready to get the weekend kicked off with that Flashback Friday mix. He's got some Kiss. He's got some Elvis. He's got some Lisa and Cult Jam and so much more lined up for you. So stick around. It is the Flashback Friday mix coming up next with the one and only DJ Danny C on Star 99.1.
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5: Dealing with a couple of wet streets across the Tennessee Valley, that's slowing you down just a bit. Accidents right now in

0: include Beltline and Spring Avenue in Decatur, another one at North Main Street in Arab and Alabama 69 at the intersection, another one Alabama 99 and New Cut Road, and that's in Athens, and another one in Athens, and that's McCully Mill Road right there near Yellowhammer Roofing. Be careful through those areas and slow down a little bit. Everything in the valley continues to move. It's not too bad heavy-wise. Just be careful out there. I'm David Cruz, Mr. Traffic.
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3: Dealing with a couple of wet streets across the Tennessee Valley, that's slowing you down just a bit. Accidents right now include Beltline and Spring Avenue in Decatur, another one at North Main Street in Arab and Alabama 69 at the intersection, another one Alabama 99 and New Cut Road, and that's in Athens, and another one in Athens, and that's McCully Mill Road right there near Yellowhammer Roofing. Be careful through those areas and slow down a little bit. Everything in the valley continues to move. It's not too bad heavy-wise. Just be careful out there. I'm David Cruz, Mr. Traffic.
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I like Elvis since I was a little boy in my country, Hong Kong, you know. I love all his music. And later on, I saw all his movies. I think he's a pretty good-looking guy, Elvis Presley.

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0: Crew with Kevin and Miss Josie. And next week, they've got more tickets for you to win to Tacos and Tequila. That's going to be taking place at Sam Mountain Amphitheater Friday, June 12th. You've got Bow Wow, Trina, Travis Porter, Mike Jones. 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
4: Well, we're accident-free for the first time this afternoon. That is some great news for you. We're looking good on 565 east and westbound. Not a whole lot going on there. It is slow at times on 72, though, especially through the Wall-Triana area and all the traffic lights that are all in a road around Slaughter Road and on out past Wall-Triana Highway. Be careful through that area. Looking good southbound on the parkway all the way to Morgan City south to ARAB with no delays there. No problems coming on 72. All the way out to Scottsboro and Fort Payne and beyond. And you're looking good over towards 431 down to Boaz-Albertville area and past that also. Keep up the good work. Keep the seatbelts buckled. I'll be back with an update in a few minutes. 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

0: Star 99.1, your home of the early morning crew with Kevin and Miss Josie. And all next week, Kevin and Josie are going to have your tickets to win to see Charlie Puth. He's going to be in Nashville Wednesday, June 9th at the Ascend Amphitheater. 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

Star 99.1, your home of the early morning crew with Kevin and Miss Josie. I'm Shay Fox. Thank you so much for hanging out. Have yourself a great rest of your Friday. Have a great weekend. Jay Michaels is in next, and I'll be back with you again Monday afternoon at 3.

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